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8: Tonight's on track forecast for tonight. Clear, getting down to 54. Tomorrow showers, isolated thunderstorms. High of 81. Friday, some showers. And I have 80 with Sabrina Carpenter.

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Ella Langley going to be at the Rush Center tomorrow night. 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
5: Tonight's on track forecast for tonight. Clear, getting down to 54. Tomorrow, some showers, isolated thunderstorms, mainly in the evening, and a high of 81 with Taylor Swift.

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7: Tonight's our track forecast for tonight. Clear, getting down to 54. Tomorrow, some isolated thunderstorms towards evening, 81. Friday, some spotty showers, and high of 80.

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One of the last concerts on the square coming up on Wednesday. 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

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So Sauber, a classically trained vocal major at NYC's prestigious LaGuardia High School. And the crazy part is he actually dropped out during his junior year after going viral from a clip he posted right from his teenage.

0: Thursday. What's so cool about the Wausau Night Market series? 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
5: Tonight's storm track forecast for tonight. Clear, getting down to 54 tomorrow. Showers, isolated thunderstorms, mainly towards evening. High of 81 Friday. Spotty showers and high of 80.

Ella Langley, 95.5 WIFC. So not sure if there's tickets available, but how about a last-minute show? She's going to be at the Rush Center tomorrow night. That's huge. Here's Dominic Fike. Baby.

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Maybe not anymore, but, you know, before I had kids, after the after party was a lot of fun. 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

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And every time those drums hit in this song, man, I just got to crank it up as loud as it goes. Here's Second Chance for WIFC from Shinedown.

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0: 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The 9 Storm Track Forecast. 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

0: it hurts. 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
1: 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It's called Fabulous. And here's Post Malone. I Like You. A happier song.

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Hit the Wall, Alex Warren, that was Gracie Abrams, 95.5 WIFC. 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

0: hates that I made you love me. 95.5 WIFC. Lonely Road. Ariana Grande. And this is Jelly Roll MGK. Lonely Road.
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95.5 WIFC, Alex Warren and Fever Dream, Jimmy Bodine. That's going to do it for me. I'm out of here. The Kellow and the Rye show is next. Have an awesome day, and I'll talk to you later. I'll leave you with Olivia Rodrigo and the Stupid Song. Yeah, there's a great name for a song. Stupid Song. All right, I'll talk to you later. Bye-bye.

0: Big fan of Somber. Oh, yeah. Right now it is 519. Callaway on the rise on Thursday morning. How are you? It is August 20th. And today getting ready for some fun coming up tonight, actually. I don't know if you've been to one of these or not, but they've been doing these night markets throughout the whole summer. Yeah, and I think they do it, you know, like once a month. And so whenever they do these, it's the Thursday night market in downtown Wausau. And so what's great about it is that tons of vendors set up all over the place. There's live music on each street corner downtown, and just a great place to hang out and have a good time. So that's going to be coming up tonight. Yeah, they're going to have local makers, farmers, live music, sidewalk dining, extended hours for a lot of your favorite businesses. And so it's going to run 5 until 9 tonight. If you're going to be in downtown Wausau and you go, hey, what's with the crowd? That's what's going on is the Thursday night market. We will see you there. 520 now.
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So Ed Sheeran's just having a moment when it comes to being in the Midwest. You've heard recently, you know, he was down in Oshkosh and stopped by a custard shop and then stopped by a vintage jersey shop and then kept on traveling all over the place. There was a video of him the other day and he's talking to somebody who didn't realize he was famous. And so, yeah, he's exploring the Midwest, it sounds like, with family. And that's great. That's fantastic. Glad you're doing it right here in the good U.S. of A. How about that? Thank you, Ed Sheeran. It is 5:38, so check this out today as far as planning things outside. You got any outdoor plans coming up? It is going to be a nice warm day today. We start out with lots of sun, and then clouds move in. Partly cloudy and some showers and some isolated storms are possible by late this afternoon, mainly north and west of Wausau, with a high today getting up to 82. 52 now at WIFC.

got it coming up here in just about an hour. Yeah, we're going to get to the wake-up call, a little bit of trivia, wake your brain up, and then, yep, you rule Thursdays. 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

0: just might. So you're planning things for outdoors next couple of days? Well, just keep an eye to the sky. That's all you got to do, and it'll work out. It's going to be busy. Yeah, I know that they're doing Thursday night markets. They're doing that in downtown Wausau tonight. And then coming up tomorrow, I've got a gig, and it's outside as far as I know. Yeah, over at Bull Falls Brewery. I'm going to be playing with Hip Pocket tomorrow night. And then over the weekend, I know they're doing the Big Bull Falls Blues Fest. That's happening at Fern and Oak Island Park, and so that's going to be outdoors. And so, yeah, with all these things coming up, I mean, just keep an eye on what's happening with the weather. Today, not too bad at all. Sunny to partly cloudy. It gets partly cloudy really this afternoon with a few showers and isolated storms that are possible late this afternoon, mainly north and west of Wausau with a high 82. Showers, isolated storms during the evening tonight, 62, and then tomorrow some spotty showers, mainly east of Wausau, and the high tomorrow at 79. So not a bad start getting into the weekend mode. It is 52 so far.
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1: 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The 9 Storm Track Forecast. 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

0: we go.
1: You know what? I was listening yesterday to Nikki Montgomery. She was doing middays for us, and we were talking about getting back to school. She was talking about people who get their supplies act together for their kids, like way back in June. And so, you know, those are maybe the same people who also shop for Christmas all the way through the year, you know, and by the time we get to, what, August, they're saying, oh, I've got all my Christmas shopping done. That may be the case, you know. But, yeah, there's still plenty of time. You can get it together before back to school. I know some people are going to be getting that ready as soon as, well, next week. Yeah, because next week some kids are going to be going back to school. So be ready for all that. And while you're doing that, and you're doing a little bit of surfing anyway, yeah, why not get at WIFC.com. Sign up for the $1,000 minute. It's fun trivia. And a lot of times during the school year, I end up playing with a van full of kids. You know, and mom's playing. She's the player, you know, but the kids are in the background. No doubt about it, because it's time to take them to school. So, yeah, you want to sign up for $1,000 minute? 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

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That'll work, yeah. It's

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5: Well, it's here. Yeah, National Radio Day. So all the DJs you may know, I know several, that we're all posting something about radio today. And so I was thinking about it. And one of my favorite times getting a chance to do something crazy but fun was Mow to Lambo. And I don't know if you were around for that or not, but Mow to Lambo, what it was about me mowing. And I was on a riding lawnmower from Wausau all the way over to Lambo. And the whole idea was listeners had to guess how long it would take me to do that. So things have really changed in Wisconsin as far as the roads. We have the great interstate, 29, taking Highway 29. Well, you used to take that through Bondwell and Shawano. Yeah, instead of going around those towns. And so it made it quicker. At, remember, I'm on a mower, so quicker in mowing terms. And one of the things we ended up doing is that I was cruising down the road. I left the radio station. I'm on a mower. We had a marching band out there. The whole bit got me kicked off. And as I'm going down the road, then I've got some people who are looking at the mower and going, we could make that go just a little bit faster if you want. And I said, that'd be great. And so we ended up, we made it so the carburetor, we worked with it, so instead of going 5 miles an hour, I could go 6 miles an hour. Wow! So if you're gonna go 100 miles, that does make a difference. And so 18 hours and 21 minutes later, yep, I touched the side of Lambo and we finished the whole bit.
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5: So it's a thing that you're on probably every day, and that would be Facebook. But did you know that, man, they are going through some times right now? Yeah, if you didn't know, Meta, the parent company for everything for Facebook, Meta is being sued for $1.4 trillion by 29 U.S. states. The states are alleging the way Facebook and Instagram are operating are hazardous to children's health. But the massive lawsuit isn't just about the money. If Mark Zuckerberg and his company loses, things could look a lot different on social media. There's a few things that they're talking about changing. The death of the infinite scroll and autoplay would not be a thing anymore. These features are something that takes you down rabbit holes, and you end up using tons of screen time during the day. The end of the like button. Yeah, one of the main ways that teens get hooked on social media is the addiction to the like count that they get. This, for the lawsuit, they want to end social metrics like that, where you count how many likes you get. No more algorithm manipulation. This could mean a return to the old chronological way that you actually get your feed. Because you notice that. I know you do, is that you only see a handful of people, and it's that way every single day. You don't see everybody who's actually your friend on there. So we'll see how this goes. But it is mind-boggling to think about that, is the company being sued for $1.4 trillion. Also, Packer fans, a quick note for you is that all of a sudden, it's time for another preseason game, and it's tomorrow night. Packers are going to be playing the Broncos at Denver. They're playing over at Empower Field at Mile High. And so Packers are going to be playing 8 o'clock Central. So that's 8 o'clock p.m. Late game, yeah, that's coming up tomorrow. And go Pack, go. It's preseason. No big deal.
0: Sunny during the morning today, then turning partly cloudy this afternoon. Maybe a couple of showers in the Northwoods later, high of 82. Tonight, some showers and storms likely, a low down to 62. Tomorrow, partly or mostly cloudy, maybe an isolated shower in the eastern part of the area, high 79. That's that WIFC forecast. I'm 9 News meteorologist Justin Lowe.
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2: 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Had a great question here yesterday. Nearly one-third of homeowners think it's rude when their house guests do this.
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2: It is. Right on the money. Yay! 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Yeah, that was the answer yesterday. And so, you know, some people think that's rude because think about it. If they're coming over, what? Aren't we going to talk together? Or are you just going to get online and surf on your phone? You know, so there's that. So anyways, that was it yesterday. Surf and, asking for the Wi-Fi password, the answer. So new question for you. The majority of us remember our first this more than anything else. What's the answer? 842 WIFC. That's 842 WIFC. The majority of us remember our first this more than anything else.
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0: 51. We're doing the wake-up call at 842 WIFC. The majority of us remember our first this more than anything else.
1: Is it your first car?
0: It's your first car.
2: Yes.
0: Oh, man. What's your name?
1: Renee.
0: Hey, Renee. Yeah. Do you remember your first car?
1: Oh, yes. I remember my first car, little Mazda 323.
0: Yeah, I love those. Yeah. And mine was a little Chevy Vega. I had a Vega.
1: Okay. Yeah. It's awesome.
0: And you never forget it. You'll always remember that, right?
1: Yeah.
0: Renee, you so rock. Thank you so much for calling.
1: Yes, you bet. Thanks.

0: So as a photographer, I've gotten a chance to photograph a lot of 5Ks and some half marathons, all that. But can you imagine that if you have a significant other who's a runner and ends up getting in a lot of those things, you know, the 5Ks, when's the next one? When's the next one, you know, or something like a half marathon or full marathon? Can you imagine if your significant other was just kind of watching from the sidelines and you always secretly wanted them to run with you actually in the marathon, right? Will that actually happen? A woman from Missouri, she was nervous about running her first half marathon. So she kept asking her boyfriend to run, but he kept saying no. Well, what she didn't know that he was secretly training. Yeah. And on race day, he surprised her, and she immediately got really emotional. We're talking about Jason Burns surprising Emma Kessler. Here's what that sounded like.
1: You're making me nervous. What?
2: Nuh-uh. No. No, you're lying. Are you doing it really?
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5: 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We are at like 9 3/4, almost at 10. 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
5: 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Yippee.
3: 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How do you feel?
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0: 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The buddy system.
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0: Hey, we got to check out what's happening here for weather here today, which is not looking too bad at all. And so we'll get all over that. Yeah. 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
11: Sunny during the morning today, then turning partly cloudy this afternoon. Maybe a couple of showers in the Northwoods later, a high of 82. Tonight, some showers and storms likely, a low down to 62. Tomorrow, partly or mostly cloudy, maybe an isolated shower in the eastern part of the area, high 79. That's that WIFC forecast. I'm 9 News meteorologist Justin Lowe.
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0: Alex Warren and Choir. Yeah, that's the way it works, you know. It's always great to have one on speed dial, and he does, Alex Warren. It's 708 Callaway on the rise here at Thursday. I don't know if you're anticipating the weekend, but man, I sure am. There's so many things getting ready to get going. Like, for instance, Thursday night markets, that's going to be happening tonight. Yeah, 5 until 9, downtown Wausau. It's tons of different things happening. Live music on every street corner. And then a lot of vendors will be all set up. A lot of the businesses downtown, they'll be out in front of their business. And there's too many things to see. So, I mean, just come on down. 5 until 9 tonight with the Thursday night markets. So get a load of this. If you're going to be doing any surfing, and maybe you're doing some, like, catch up here, trying to get ready for back to school and the fall and all that, is why not sign up for the $1,000 minute. You know, one of my great things, memories from last school season, is when you, mom, dad, you'd be driving the kids to work, to school. And so when you do that, I could hear the kids in the background. Meanwhile, you, mom, you, dad, you're the player. You're the player, mom. You're the player, dad. So, yeah, that's a great thing to do. Sign up for the $1,000 minute at WIFC.com.
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1: Yeah, I got married on the radio. Did you know that? Yeah, when I got married on the radio, first of all, I had to convince Elaine that it was a good idea. And she finally went, yep, okay, we'll do this. I guess this is what I'm marrying into, is somebody who's a public person, and so why not? Let's give it a try. So when we got married on the radio, we had a set of spiral candelabras that were in the studio, and then we put crepe paper all over the place in the studio to decorate the whole thing. So we had the wedding march on a record. It actually got played off of a record in the studio. And then we had a justice of the peace who married us. And then when we got done with everything, then, you know, we walked out of the radio studio. But, you know, everybody had microphones and all that. And we did. And we got it done. And we got married on the radio. So when I walked out the door, then the first thing I asked somebody is I asked him, hey, how were the levels? Because, you know, everybody wants to know, you know, if the microphone levels are, you know, at the right spot or not. But, yeah, that was my first question when we walked out of the studio. That's what you should do. Get married on the radio. Yeah.
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1: So if you didn't know, Meta is being sued for $1.4 trillion by 29 U.S. states. The states are alleging the way that Facebook and Instagram are operated are hazardous to children's health. But the massive lawsuit isn't just about the money. If Mark Zuckerberg and his company lose, things could look a lot different on social media. Things that you normally see every single day. First of all, the death of the infinite scroll and autoplay. These features that are intended to take you down rabbit holes and maximize your screen time, that would go away. One of the biggies definitely would be the end of the like button. Yeah, one of the main things that teens get hooked on in social media is getting addicted to that count of how many likes can you get, right? The other thing is no more algorithm manipulation. You know you only see a certain number of people, right, on Facebook, and you know that you've got way more friends than that. This could mean the return of the old way of doing things where you see everybody in chronological order. So we'll see what happens. Also, curbing frequent notifications, that could be a big deal too. And we'll see what happens. But man, when we see the results, that's going to be interesting with Meta, the parent company for Facebook, being sued for $1.4 trillion. Hey, and a thing we mentioned the other day, and I think it's worth re-mentioning, is what's happening with the Packers schedule this year, is that did you know 4 games are going to be streamed? That's right. They won't be on regular like CBS or Fox Sports TV channels. Yeah, Packer games include September 24th, Green Bay versus the Falcons will be on Prime Video. October 29th, Green Bay versus the Panthers, that's on Prime Video. And then November 25th is going to be Green Bay at the Rams. They're going to be playing there on Netflix. And on Christmas Day, December 25th, Green Bay at the Bears, they're going to be playing the Chicago Bears, and that one will be on Netflix. Also, speaking of the Packers and playing some football, they're going to be doing that this weekend here. In fact, they're playing tomorrow night. Friday night game, it's going to be the Packers and the Broncos. They're playing out in Denver. The game time, 8 o'clock tomorrow night. 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We got through all the news, weather, all that. 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
4: Sunny during the morning today, then turning partly cloudy this afternoon. Maybe a couple of showers in the Northwoods later, a high of 82. Tonight, some showers and storms likely, a low down to 62. Tomorrow, partly or mostly cloudy, maybe an isolated shower in the eastern part of the area, high 79. That's the WIFC forecast. I'm 9 News meteorologist Justin Lowe.
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So you need partners, yeah, if you're going to pull something off like the $1,000 minute. And we love playing that game. 10 trivia questions in 1 minute. You answer them correctly, you win $1,000. So big props to our sponsor, Ho-Chunk Gaming Nakusa. Thank you, guys. WIFC.

0: saw a picture the other day of a teacher who's already getting her classroom together because kids are going to be back pretty soon. And so they want to make sure everything's, you know, all set to go in the classroom and all that. Here's a special thing that one teacher decided to do. A teacher has gone viral for sharing a new fun addition. Yeah, we'll call it that, to her classroom. Her students can choose to pass gas secretly, you know, because it's going to happen. Or they can go to a designated fart corner to do their business.
1: When I was young,

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1: So the Fart Corner, yeah. 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
1: We had a conversation with Jody from the Tanning Studio Wellness about the types of light that make up red light therapy and the benefits.
4: There's so many benefits that I didn't even realize from red light, because when I immediately think about it, we're talking about the in-home units. I'm looking at TikTok, want to buy a red light mask. I would rather come get somewhere where I know you guys have the higher power, the higher quality, the stats are behind what you're doing there. And like I said, mine was for skincare. I don't even think about people who, you're saying a welder. That's so different than what I'm thinking. That's awesome.
5: With red light, there are actually three different lengths of light that we have. The first set of light is probably, people have heard, 630 nanometers. That's pretty much a norm term. And that's what's going to build your collagen and elastin. The next level is going to help with recovery and inflammation, so it's a little bit deeper. And the following level, which is near infrared light, which we cannot see, by the way, goes deepest into the body and is going to hit that muscle tissue and joints. Mm. But by putting all three of these levels of light together, they're kind of like cohesive and they work off of each other to get the best results.
1: Yeah.
5: You can stop in at any of our three locations in Rib Mountain, Weston, or Plover.
1: Yeah.
5: Check us out online or stop in. We'd love to see you.
1: Yeah. How about it? The Tanning Studio Wellness.
6: I'm Andrew Schmidt, attorney Andrew Schmidt. And Dave, thank you for having me here today.
1: You're in the right place, man.
6: Yes. Because we do a lot of real estate. Mm. I'm doing my landlord boot camp this fall, NTC. We'll be at NTC. It'll be landlord boot camp. And we're doing our best to also have this virtual. So if you live outside, way at the edge of this radio broadcast, you can attend virtually. I'm hoping we'll have this. Will be later in October. Those of you who have attended these classes before, there's some new stuff. These new buildings, it's because homes are so expensive. Even the stuff that was built in the 50s is too small for some families. So what's happening is people are staying in their homes and they're remodeling them. Grandma, grandpa want to give the family farm to the family.
1: Mm-hmm.
6: Okay, I do that. Family limited liability companies. Mom and dad want to avoid probate expenses for their kids, so they give the kids the family house through something called transfer on death. And we do our best to keep it inexpensive. Right. I do not like litigation.
1: Yeah.
6: And I really try to avoid that. So we work very hard to avoid conflicts.
1: Yeah.
6: And I enjoy helping people. I grew up in Wausau.
1: To get a hold of you, let's chat. Because if you need to get a hold of Andrew Schmidt, how do we do that?
6: Okay. You can text me and call me at the same number.
1: Cool.
6: 715-845-9621.
1: Mm-hmm.
6: Again, 845-9621.

0: So we've got stories all over the place here, including the one that just keeps popping up. And I just keep every time I kind of roll my eyes whenever I see them on camera. But Prince Harry and Meghan Markle are moving their family back to the UK to spend some more time with King Charles. So sources say that now Harry's not going to be resuming any royal duties, so he's off the hook for that. But I guess the care factor on that couple, there is some out there, I guess, but I just don't see that being a big global thing. But it makes the news. It does. So go Prince Harry and Meghan Markle. Another one here that's interesting is about AI. Is that AI in the world of movies is turning into a thing. An AI-generated Val Kilmer appears in an upcoming movie that's called As Deep as the Grave. He previously signed on to the movie before his death, and his estate gave permission for his likeness to be used. So we'll see how either okay or weird that seems, right? Here's one for you. Is Netflix is being sued over K-pop demon hunters by a Christian metal band called Demon Hunter. They said that they've been active for decades. I think they've put out about a dozen albums, something like that, and that they're being damaged by the K-pop demon hunters because they're using that name, K-pop demon hunters. Thing is, K-pop demon hunters, they have exploded. They're huge. And with this Christian metal band, why are we just hearing about this now with the name of that band called Demon Hunter? So, you know, was there a reason why you guys held back? Yeah. And Josh Radnor. Okay, Josh Radnor. He was in How I Met Your Mother, and he was talking about the cast, that they really have not stayed very close ever since they did that show, How I Met Your Mother. But, you know, he's got something to say about it.
1: No. We had Neil on the podcast, and he and I had a really interesting conversation about some of the tension we had on set that was fascinating and kind of healing. And Jason and I send each other texts every once in a while. Kobe, we had on the show twice, so I've seen her mostly on Zoom. And Allie was at my wedding, but I haven't seen her since. I have love for all these people, but it's like college. You have this very intense time together and you can't imagine not seeing each other every day. And then it just disperses and you just go out and live your life.
0: That makes sense. Yeah. A little pop culture.
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10: Sunny during the morning today, then turning partly cloudy this afternoon. Maybe a couple of showers in the Northwoods later, a high of 82. Tonight, some showers and storms likely, a low down to 62. Tomorrow, partly or mostly cloudy, maybe an isolated shower in the eastern part of the area, high 79. That's that WIFC forecast. I'm 9 News meteorologist Justin Lowe.
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0: Five C's wake up call. It's just to help you a nudge a little bit in the morning, early morning, to kind of get you going. Yeah, 6:45 in the morning, that's when we do the wake up call. And so this morning we were asking the majority of us remember our first this than anything else.
1: Is it your first car?
0: It's your first car. Yes. Oh, man. What's your name?
1: Renee.
0: Hey, Renee. Yeah. Do you remember your first car?
1: Oh, yes. I remember my first car, a little Mazda 323.
0: Yeah, I love those. Yeah. And mine was a little Chevy Vega. I had a Vega.
1: Okay. Yeah. It's awesome.
0: And you never forget it. You'll always remember that, right?
1: Yeah.
0: Renee, you so rock. Thank you so much for calling.
1: Yeah, you bet. Thanks.
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So I think the key is you got to come up on some of the words, you know, where you're going Wausau and Wisconsin Rapids, Stevens Point, Marshfield, Minocqua, all that. So you got to make sure you just kind of come up a little bit right there at the end, and you're good. 822 now, WIFC.

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7: Oh man, it's National Radio Day, no kidding. So a lot of DJs, especially on Instagram and on Facebook, you know, they're posting pictures of probably the oldest picture they have of themselves in a radio studio, which is great. That's a good thing to do. I do love the idea of every so often, you know, something crazy happens with radio people. And we, back in the day, we went ahead and we said, hey, can we put a dance together? And it really started from loving to dance. My wife and I, we love to dance. And so we created this thing called Disco Cures Cancer. So when we put that together, it was amazing. Right there, there was like some fun opportunities to put into the dance based on music from the disco era. So in the disco era, there's a thing called It's Raining Men. All right. That song, It's Raining Men, by the way, written by Paul Schaefer. Yeah, the guy who used to be the band director for David Letterman. Yeah. So It's Raining Men. That song came out. We thought, can we kind of create a choreography thing that features that? And so I didn't know if we would ever do this, but we went to gyms and we found bodybuilders, people who like to do bodybuilding at gyms. We said, listen, we want to do this thing called It's Raining Men. You guys, we want you to come out. And they went ahead and no kidding, they oiled themselves down. They did a ton of sit-ups. All that, you know, so that they just look completely ripped. And we did this whole choreography thing, It's Raining Men. And it was featuring all these guys from local gyms. So it was really amazing and too much fun. 19 years. Yeah, we pulled it off. 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

Yes, it is time for one more Thursday Night Market. Going to be happening downtown Wausau, 5 until 9 tonight, and I'll see you there. WIFC. I can't.

0: So here it is, 844, Callaway on the Rise. My favorite story of the day. Definitely the one about this couple. So this couple featured one person, then the couple who was really all about marathons. A woman in Missouri, she was very nervous about running in her first half marathon. She was going to do it, yeah? And she kept asking her boyfriend to run, but he kept saying no. So what she didn't know that he was secretly training. And on race day, he surprised her, and she immediately got emotional. It's Jason Burns surprising Emma Kessler on the day of the race.
1: You're making me nervous. 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
5: 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Yippee. 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How do you feel?
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anywhere. Have you done that yet where you go, "May I have your attention, please?" You really should do that when you walk in the room. That'll freak people out. They'll go, "Wait, is Eminem here?" And it's you. 8:57 now in the Sunshine, 95.5 WIFC.

So we're going to be going to the Thursday night market downtown Wausau tonight. You might want to go hungry. Yeah, because you should be hungry, because there's lots of food trucks that are going to be downtown. And, of course, all the restaurants that are down there anyway. See you there, Thursday night market tonight.

0: 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Vin Diesel said that this December they will start shooting the 11th Fast and Furious movie. Although I will say the squad is getting a little older. Half the movie is just them trying to get into the car.
1: That'll be the fun part, right? 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
3: Oh, that's us. Yeah. National Radio Day. That's today. So a lot of DJs are posting cool pictures and great stories online on Instagram and on Facebook. It's cool. I love it. One of the ones I remember back when we used to play albums on radio, okay? And so I had put on side, I think it was one or two, of Grand Illusion by Styx. So I put the needle down, you know, on the record. It's right there on track number one. And so I let it roll, and I went to go check our wire service. That's where we used to get our news from, these teletype wire services. It was out by an elevator. So our radio station was up on the sixth floor of this bank building. And so as I go out to check the news, the door closes behind me. I'm locked out of the radio station. I'm panicking. What do I do? What do I do? So I went down the elevator to a payphone, and I was able to contact somebody that I remembered their phone number. Who does that anymore, right? And I got a hold of a guy that works for our station. I said, hey, help me. Larry is his name. And I said, I'm locked out of the station. He goes, I'll be right down. So, you know, and what's weird about this is the time frame. I was working overnights when, you know, everybody's sleeping. And so I got Larry out of bed, and he ran down to the station, let me back into the studio. And right when I got back into the studio, it was just getting to the end of the album. And so, you know, there wasn't really any dead air. There was plenty of music that had been playing. But that we used to call that album tracking. And I guess I invented it. I don't know. But man, what a story. Never wanted to get locked out of a station ever again after that. No way. No way.
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2: It's your 9 storm track forecast on WIFC.
3: Becoming partly cloudy through the afternoon hours today and warming up to 82, maybe a couple of showers to the north and west of Wausau. Then tonight, scattered showers, maybe an isolated storm with a low of 62. For your Friday, more clouds than sun, some spotty showers possible, especially east of Wausau, high 79. I'm 9 News meteorologist Justin Lowe.

So you're going to get that final road trip of the summer in. If you are this weekend, take us with you, okay? Jam some songs like Shaboozy, Born to Die, a WIFC.

So did we get a winner on the wake-up call? Find out next, yeah. After this choir joins Alex Warren. He's always got him on speed dial. Gotta have the choir. Here we go. Double

0: So our question this morning when we were doing the wake-up call was all about, everybody remembers, a lot of people remember, the first this that they ever had.
1: Is it your first car?
0: It's your first car. Yes!
1: Yes!
0: Oh, man. What's your name?
1: Renee.
0: Hey, Renee. Yeah, do you remember your first car?
1: Oh, yes. I remember my first car, little Mazda 323.
0: Yeah, I love those. Yeah, and mine was a little Chevy Vega. I had a Vega.
1: Okay.
0: Yeah, this Chevy Vega was something. It was not, it wasn't souped up enough for me. And so I remember putting cherry bomb mufflers on it, you know, so it would be louder. And then I had to have a different stick shift on it. It was manual transmission. And then it didn't have the coolest steering wheel, so I put one on it. And so I think the only thing missing, I didn't ever do the fuzzy dice or anything like that hanging from the rearview mirror. But yeah, you could hear me coming. Yeah, when I was in my little 72 Vega. But yeah, new question for the wake-up call tomorrow morning at 6:45.
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0: It's your 9 storm track forecast on WIFC.
5: Becoming partly cloudy through the afternoon hours today and warming up to 82, maybe a couple of showers to the north and west of Wausau. Then tonight, scattered showers, maybe an isolated storm with a low of 62. For your Friday, more clouds than sun, some spotty showers possible, especially east of Wausau, high 79. I'm 9 News meteorologist Justin Lowe.

95.5 WIFC. As a parent, oftentimes the things you want to do get pushed aside for the things that your kids do. And that's how my summer went. I love that my kids are into theater. I love being a part of it. I love helping out at the theater. I've dedicated a lot of my time and resources this summer to the theater to help these shows happen. And I appreciate that the Wisconsin Rapids Community Theater did 3 youth shows this summer, but it didn't allow our family time to do anything else. So, you know, all of the things on our list of cool stuff to do kind of was pushed off to the wayside. We managed to get to 1 Brewer game. And that was pretty much it.

0: WIFC. Okay, officially, there are about 6 more weeks of summer, but the back to school season is coming up way faster. So, are you one of those people that feels like they haven't done the things they wanted to do this summer? Well, 61% of Americans say they haven't taken a summer vacation this year, and 59% of people say they just haven't had enough vacation time this summer. Where are you at? If you're looking for like last minute things to do, there's always a trip to the beach or maybe a national park. There's some hiking you could do locally. Maybe you want to try to do a weekend getaway. You've still got time for that as long as you're not in my shoes and still having to do back to school shopping. What's going on in your life? I know school sports have already started, so that makes things a little bit more complicated too. WIFC.
1: 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Plan your week with Chief Meteorologist Justin Lowe and Meteorologist Jackson Garlock. The 9 Storm Track Forecast. 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
0: It's your 9 storm track forecast on WIFC.
3: Becoming partly cloudy through the afternoon hours today and warming up to 82, maybe a couple of showers to the north and west of Wausau. Then tonight, scattered showers, maybe an isolated storm with a low of 62. For your Friday, more clouds than sun, some spotty showers possible, especially east of Wausau, high 79. I'm 9 News meteorologist Justin Lowe.

I'm sitting pretty impatient, but I know you gotta put in them hours. 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

0: 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And no, it can't help you pick winning numbers. It's all a crapshoot. But it can guide you to less common combinations. So if you do hit, it's less likely that you'll have to share it. That's interesting. 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
5: It's your 9 Storm Track forecast on WIFC.
6: Becoming partly cloudy through the afternoon hours today and warming up to 82, maybe a couple of showers to the north and west of Wausau. Then tonight, scattered showers, maybe an isolated storm with a low of 62. For your Friday, more clouds than sun, some spotty showers possible, especially east of Wausau, high 79. I'm 9 News meteorologist Justin Lowe.
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2: It's your 9 storm track forecast on WIFC.
3: Becoming partly cloudy through the afternoon hours today and warming up to 82, maybe a couple of showers to the north and west of Wausau. Then tonight, scattered showers, maybe an isolated storm with a low of 62. For your Friday, more clouds than sun, some spotty showers possible, especially east of Wausau, high 79. I'm 9 News meteorologist Justin Lowe.

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0: WIFC, are you one of those people that gets eaten up by mosquitoes? I can be standing next to my husband. He is getting just mowed down, and I don't get a single mosquito bite. Why is it that mosquitoes prefer certain people over others? Well, a new study found that different mosquito species prefer different people, which means that being irresistible to one type doesn't mean that every mosquito is lining up for a bite. And apparently, mosquitoes are most attracted to our skin bacteria and the chemicals we naturally release. WIFC.
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Olivia Rodrigo, WIFC Belky. World Mosquito Day today, although I don't celebrate that one. It kind of sucks. No, but a new poll shows that fewer people are gambling unless they're eating lettuce. It's Thursday, right? Okay. New Alex Horns coming up after the Killers. Somebody told me on WIFC.

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0: It's your 9 storm track forecast on WIFC.
4: Becoming partly cloudy through the afternoon hours today and warming up to 82, maybe a couple of showers to the north and west of Wausau. Then tonight, scattered showers, maybe an isolated storm with a low of 62. For your Friday, more clouds than sun, some spotty showers possible, especially east of Wausau, high 79. I'm 9 News meteorologist Justin Lowe.

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95.5 WIFC. It's Belky. Going to take the kids downtown Wausau tonight. It's the final one, too, for the Wausau Night Market Series. Get that big mix of local makers, farmers. Got the live music, Sidewalk Down and 2 coming up tonight. That kicks off 5 this afternoon till 9 here in downtown Wausau with the Wausau River Districts. Night Market. Here's Bruno on WIFC.

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1: Hey, let's make your day brighter and better if you're having a bad one. I can tell you this, this morning wasn't so great getting out of the house on the way to work with my daughter. I love my daughter, Brinley, although I bought her a water bottle last night. A new one for school. I said, you can use it next week on your first day, and she threw a 30-minute fit because she wanted to use it. And then I told her she could, and then, well, that turned into another 20-minute fiasco. I need to pick me up. How about you? 715-842-9432. Could be that winner this week of that $25 Gorski Restaurant gift card.

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1: It's your 9 Storm Track forecast on WIFC.
5: Mostly cloudy tonight with some showers and isolated storms, then turning partly cloudy towards Friday morning. Low down to 62 with a south wind 5 to 10. On Friday, partly to mostly cloudy with a spotty shower possible, mainly in eastern Wisconsin, high 79. Saturday at 77. I'm 9 Storm Track meteorologist Jackson Garlock.

Oh, this is classic. WIFC, it's Belky. There's a teacher in Houston conducting an interesting social experiment. She's going viral because she has a new addition to her classroom. And teachers around here, would you do this? Her students can choose to pass gas secretly, or they can go to a designated, it's called the fart corner, to do their business. I think I would have been more of a quiet kid and not wanted so much attention for something like that.

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Oh, she'd be a great one. We want to send you a concert of hers, and we're hoping she's going to take that residency in Vegas to be at the Sphere next year, spring. That'd be a bucket list show, right? Got new stuff from Malcolm Todd coming up with his latest song called Earrings next on WDIFC.

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Teddy Swims on WDIFC. Back to school season just starting. It's probably too early to pretend to be sick to get out of going, or for parents to pretend to be sick to get out of work so you know you can enjoy a quiet day alone at home. 36% of us claim that we've never pretended to be sick to get out of school or work. Not work, but I will admit, I think there was a few times I had a report due and I had to say I wasn't feeling well to my mom. Still wrote it though, a day late. Dollar short. Tim and Paula, here's Dracula on WIFC.

Got your Fabiana Brothers Party Song of the Week. That's coming up tomorrow on our Friday. You see, this national debt just broke a $40 trillion barrier. You put that in perspective. Just, I guess, take the amount of money Supergirl made and then just add another $40 trillion.

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0: It's your 9 storm track forecast on WIFC.
7: Mostly cloudy tonight with some showers and isolated storms, then turning partly cloudy towards Friday morning. Low down to 62 with a south wind 5 to 10. On Friday, partly to mostly cloudy with a spotty shower possible, mainly in eastern Wisconsin, high 79. Saturday at 77. I'm 9 Storm Track meteorologist Jackson Garlock.

95.5 WIFC. Oh, Madonna's got the most MTV VMA nominations. She's got 11 this year, which, well, she's back, right? Madonna's back, everybody. Says she also has the most facelifts with 23. New records. House tour. Here's Sabrina Carpenter.

Catch you guys coming up here. Drive at Five's next with a shot to win with your trivia. Road Warrior Trivia brought to you by the Westside Market. My friends up there in Maryland, Tomahawk, and the drive home with my other friends from Brickner Motors in Little Chicago. Here's Olivia Rodrigo at Chopped Head.

0: Cookouts, commutes, construction season. Life moves fast in central Wisconsin, and the weather changes even faster. That's why you don't just get a forecast here. You get a plan. 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The 9 Storm Track Forecast. 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

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Big night tonight. Perfect weather downtown Wausau for that Wausau Night Market Series with the Wausau River District. Take the kids down there tonight. That kicks off. You're coming up at 5 till 9.

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1: 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Great spot to check out. I'm headed north this week, and I'm going to stop out there. They got the biggest selection of bourbon, by the way. But groceries, everything at a very reasonable price. When you want to get shopping in, or maybe you want to get catering in, I'm telling you what. You want something catered, like a party, a birthday party, anniversary, get-together, weddings, call the Westside Market today, all right? So apparently, and I just did this yesterday, doing this on your clothes is the number one thing that will put you in a bad mood in the morning, all right? I just put my coffee in my cup, got in the car, and you know what happened to me? What do you think happened, okay? Doing this, on your clothes, number one thing that will put you in a bad mood in the morning. Right answer wins. Call or text 715-842-9432.

exactly what I did the other day. It's a Bell Key Drive at 5 on WIFC. I spilled my coffee on my clothes. Yeah, that's the number one. That or food. Spilling food or drinks on your clothes. Number one thing that will put you in a bad mood in the morning. Well, that's just one thing. I'm sure there's many other reasons and things that can happen, right? Hey, congrats going out to Chuck in Marshfield.

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0: It's your 9 storm track forecast on WIFC.
7: Mostly cloudy tonight with some showers and isolated storms, then turning partly cloudy towards Friday morning. Low down to 62 with a south wind 5 to 10. On Friday, partly to mostly cloudy with a spotty shower possible, mainly in eastern Wisconsin, high 79. Saturday at 77. I'm 9 storm track meteorologist Jackson Garlock.
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0: Okay, we can already smell the food coming from the food trucks, kicking off here just at 5. 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